0: Heel FM.
1: Jij hoort bij ons.
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I can't walk, like cut at my legs. How he's married different lady, I no believe. After 1 month, I am sent up in balcony, some bomb come for my eyes. 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Now I have only one eyes. I am sad until now. I no married any man after.

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Okay. 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First you loved.

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Does she know you were supposed to love me till you die? Almost.

someone listening? Okay. Let me tell you the story of that guy. First you loved,

you run away. Are you thinking of me when you trick her? Does she know you were supposed to love me till you die? Almost.